Yo, yo. Me say me anthem them just ready for wheel off. Remember. Throne again.

It's 9 p.m. on a fucking Friday. Get the fuck. It's 9 p.m. on a fucking Friday. Get the fuck up. We're going to hop.

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This ain't your average life. 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On top now. Started just underground like Tubman. Thought you was the

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I mean, where's the motherfucker? Death and death.

0: was all we had, right? We were seeing flashlights. 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

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Riding it out without a doubt. We'll be there soon. You dig what I'm talking about? Horseman in the building. Dog Pound in the building. Yeah, buddy. 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

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Park CLS for baby mama. 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
2: Apparently, they came directly across the Caribbean from Venezuela. There have been 3 hurricanes in that ocean track in the past season. Any one of them could have swept the bees in.
3: Okay, God, it's like this. You know what I'm saying?

Fuck with your nigga, I'm going through things. Gray hairs on my head mean I know a few things. I bought an iPhone that travels through time. FaceTime and got younger me on the line. Soon as he saw me, he just started crying. I told him, relax, everything gon' be fine. He wiped off his face, said he trying to be strong. But some days he feel like he doing it wrong. I told him, hold on, and passed off my phone to my oldest son and my youngest one. Said, I want you to look them straight in their face. Do that look like you been making mistakes. Fame is a drug you was chosen to take. Unfortunately, can't be sober and great. You're just like a flower the world wanna hold. They sniff on your petals until you get old. And then they dispose, a new flower grows. Can't take it personal, that's just how it goes. Soon you gon' notice your high coming down. And that's the point that I call you from now. This is the fall off, I'm falling off how the rappers do when they can't find a new sound. Missing the day they was hot all year round. But life is a film that cannot be rewound.

Watch them pack my own shit, I be chiefing. 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Better get you some money and confidence. 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For that lyrical shit, I'm not Rakim. 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

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I was hiding at work in my mama crib. 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